0: Flo. This is Frank Zappa from the Mothers of Invention. And I would like to talk to you about speed. Hi, speed freaks. Listen, you're really in for a lot of fun in the next 5 years. Let's say you start today shooting up a big rush and you're ready to rip. It's a wonderful life being a speed freak. It'll last 5 years. Put speed down. Now.
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And we feature now another favourite group, those wild guys, the Pretty Things. Their first number is one written by Tom McGinnis of the Manfreds, and it's about the commodity we're all after,

Okay, you heard Four by the Birds, the last one being My Back Pages. That's their current single, though a verse has been dropped, I guess, to squeeze it all in on a 45 RPM record. Well, if you'd like to pick up the album and hear the whole thing, or just about anything you hear on KMPX, it's available from Town and Country Music Center in San Mateo and Palo Alto. This week, the featured LP on Vanguard is Country Joe and the Fishes album at 319 mono and 399 stereo. If you want to know why the 45 RPM business is dead, there's the story. You'll find everything you desire in the way of records at Town and Country, and if by some chance they don't have it, they can get it for you in a day or two, but I note at the bottom of my copy, it now says, note, no English LPs. Well, look, Bart, at least you know that we have listeners, because I'm sure people came in and asked you for them. English LPs are tough to get, and Bart isn't going to say that he can get them, but he can get you just about anything else you're looking for, because they do have the most comprehensive inventory on the peninsula, and to top it off, discount prices. Fillmore and Avalon tickets are available in advance from the San Mateo store only. I, for a long time, couldn't figure out why people would carry those tickets, because, you know, went to the door and bought them. But now when you can get hung up there standing in line while you wait for somebody else to leave, it's a good idea to pick up tickets in advance. You'll find Guild guitars and amplifiers and a lot of other musical equipment, too, at Town and Country. Stereo phonographs and tape recorders, records, guitars, whatever it is, the place to go on the peninsula is Town and Country Music Center, 1 East 4th Avenue in San Mateo, and 127 Town and Country Village in Palo Alto. They've got it.

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Take along your Social Security card, work permit, and references. 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

0: Ever been driving along a peaceful country road when a casual glance in your rearview mirror reveals approaching terror? Suddenly, an angry buzz of snarling motorcycles have you surrounded. The Wild Angels are on a run. Mounted on charging choppers with their old ladies perched behind them like witches riding high-powered brooms. This dirty, deadly, and dangerous pack of wolves on wheels have selected you as their target for play. You have no escape. No one fights back at the Wild Angels. Their credo is violence, and their god is hate. American International presents Peter Fonda and Nancy Sinatra in The Wild Angels, filmed in Panavision and color with members of the Venice chapter of Hell's Angels. The Wild Angels will shock you and anger you because it lives too close to the truth.
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My full chemical name is dextrolysergic acid diethylamide tartrate 25. But as everyone knows, I'm called LSD for short, though I'm also called acid, and by some highly unflattering names by those who wish I'd never been discovered. Right now, some 200 micrograms of my substance have just entered his body. And already my potent molecules are on their way to his brain, where they will trigger some very special chemistry. And in just a few minutes now, I will show him glimpses of distorted beauty, or tumble him into a terrifying private hell. But at just this moment, neither he nor I know the direction or destination of the trip we're about to take together.

0: dog night excitement is yours on their new Dunhill Records album, It Ain't Easy.
1: And you ready to get
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0: 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Like at breakfast when we're all together.
1: You live in a turned-on world. You can't just wake up in the morning. You have to turn on with a nourishing breakfast, like Carnation Instant Breakfast. 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

0: 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Tonight at 9 on Channel 9, you'll see our exclusive Beatles special. 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
1: Hi, everybody. This is Brett Champlin from Devil's Kitchen Band. Like you, I listen to psychedelicized radio. Hey, while you're listening, why don't you click on over to our website, devilskitchenband.com. 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Get psychedelicized. It's far out, man.

0: This is Joseph Bird of Joe Bird and the Field Hippies, and you're listening to The Elephant at the Door from the American Metaphysical Circus on Psychedelicized.
1: You've forgotten all the changes, but you still can.

look up, look down, look out. Here come the monkeys. Mickey, David, Mike, Peter, in head. That's right, head. Head is everything. Including Victor Mature, Annette Funicello, Sonny Liston, and other incredible surprises. What is head? Head is the most extraordinary Western. Comedy, love story, mystery, drama, musical, documentary, satire, ever filmed. And that's putting it mildly. Head for general audiences.

0: makes gum, the flavor hangs on.
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0: To what it's got, hang on to flavor by Beechnut.

0: They opened with the acoustic part. It went on for an hour, music soothing to weary hearts and hard-driven minds because it understands that state of mind only too well. Then the New Riders came on with a rolling set of country rock that sounded like Carl Perkins working honky-tonks around Jackson, Tennessee. And then it was time for the Grateful Dead, and everyone was on their feet and moving. It was past 1:30, and Jerry Garcia was still going strong. Very fine indeed. That was Rolling Stone magazine talking about the Grateful Dead show. And that's the way it will be when the Grateful Dead and the New Riders of the Purple Sage appear in concert at the Pasadena Civic Friday night, September 25th. Tickets are now on sale at the Pasadena Civic box office, all Mutual agencies, Wallach's Music City stores, all Liberty agencies, and Sound Spectrum.
1: And you know that notion just crossed my mind.
0: Friday, September 25th at the Pasadena Civic, the Grateful Dead. Very fine indeed.

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What's your favorite Orpheus song? You're listening to Psychedelicized Radio, music for your head.

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1: In the beginning, there was Iggy Stooge. Then there was Alice.
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0: Yes, sir, it's Ask the McCoys. And I'm Rick Zeringer, here to speak for the four of us. We help keep all hearts beating in good health when we support the work of our Heart Association. How about it? Won't you please give generously to the Heart Fund this month? 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

0: Paul Revere and the Raiders. When the music frontier first opened to rock and roll, small bands of musicians roamed the territory, some good, some bad. Paul Revere and the Raiders, featuring Mark Lindsay, fight the bad ones in the name of truth, Columbia Records, and decent rock and roll. 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

be the first person to call the hullabaloo at Hollywood 6 8281 when the next animal record is played and win free two tickets to the giant animal concert at the hullabaloo next weekend. 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

Hi, this is Tommy James of Tommy James and Shondells. We've got a brand new album with a brand new sound. We call it Traveling. We know you're too hip to be hype, so get to know us. We'll be good to your head. Don't forget, Traveling on Roulette Records. Thank you, KOL.

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Farmer Bob here, Hep's guarding the nets for the 1966 high school hockey tournament. As I stand here in my freshly pressed Bobby socks, attired in hard-toe hockey's disguised as Will Chamberlain, complete with hockey stick. Wait a minute, he doesn't play that game. I'd like to invite all of you to the team dance to be held the last day of this year's tournament. Afraid to hold it on the first, you know. I'll be looking for you this Saturday from 1 to 4, so skate on in. Tape up your socks, sticks, and get ready for a wild afternoon. Keep this Saturday open. It's closed already. It's just thee and me, St. Paul Hotel. Booby will be there, believe me.

0: Playboy calls Chappaqua a weirdly beautiful experience. Esquire says Chappaqua is as close as mortal filmmakers can come to an exact replica of hallucination. The New Yorker calls Chappaqua a work of art, a superb feat of the imagination. See Chappaqua, a film by and of Conrad Rooks. Chappaqua in Technicolor is a Venice Film Festival winner with Jean-Louis Barrault, Conrad Rooks, William Burrow, Allen Ginsberg, Ravi Shankar, who composed and directed the music, Paula Pritchett, Moondog, and The Fugs. See Chappaqua, now showing at Lowe's Crest Theater in Westwood. The most unusual film in recent months, says Charles Champlin, L.A. Times entertainment editor.
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0: everyone is eligible to win Varsity Magazine's trip to Hollywood. 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

0: Don't miss the upbeat show, WEWS Television, tomorrow at 5 o'clock. The 1910 Fruit Gum Company, The Happenings, The Union Gap, Joe Harnell, Bunny Sigler's going to be there, Jim and Gene, The Hombres. Remember The Hombres? Who can forget? What a record. The Tiffany Shade, Mouse and the Traps, The Colt Brothers. That's Ken Hawkins and WEWS, tomorrow at 5.
1: Hi, this is Leo O'Kelly from the duo Tiernan Og. We're delighted to be on mind-blowing psychedelicized radio.

For the very latest information about the Beatles, Animals, Yardbirds, Rolling Stones, and all of the other famous English groups, in addition to exclusive recordings by these groups and lesser-known but magnificent performers such as the Hollies, the Mighty Avengers, Spencer Davis Group, Snotty and the Nosepickers, and the Boys Blue, listen for me, John Ravencroft, when I have the honour of joining Bobby Davis and Kay nightly on KOMA, the only station with its finger firmly on the pulse of the English scene. As a considerable bonus, you'll be able to hear me mispronouncing Indian place names in and around the state of Oklahoma. So, please stay tuned to KOMA, Bobby Davis and myself, John Ravencroft.

0: 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The now happenings of Peter Max, an artist and designer of everything from posters to a famous Manhattan restaurant. 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Only $1.25. 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And meet Peter Max, too, in person. 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It's a groove.
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0: new group with the Monkees is called the Jimi Hendrix Experience, and they've joined the Monkees concert tour of the U.S. They weren't in there in the very beginning. It's just over the past couple of days. Now, when Keener brings you the Monkees in Detroit on July the 29th, the Jimi Hendrix Experience will be with the Monkees. Jimmy's 22 years old and was discovered in Greenwich Village, New York, and invited by the manager of the Animals to audition for a new group being formed in England, and it happened, and the Jimi Hendrix Experience is the name of the group, and they've had a couple of top 10 hits in England. Hey Joe is one of them, and the Purple Haze is the other, and this is their first appearance in America. So a new group, Jimi Hendrix Experience, traveling with the Monkees.
1: Ladies and gentlemen, Governor Reagan.
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0: Carolina, telling the story of Simon Simopath on Bell Records, available wherever records are sold. 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
1: This court has been called into session to pass judgment on a special new car from Pontiac. All rise for the judge.

107 in San Francisco. One of our sponsors, whose name really appeals to me, is the Great White Light. I mean, it sounds to me, I think the Great White Light, while it may be very benevolent, probably had something to do with that horse that got its head sucked off by the flying saucer people. Right? No offense. Friday the 13th, the Great White Light presents the Purple Earthquake, the Hastings Street Opera, and the Hades Blues Works, all at Maple Hall, Church Lane, near San Pablo in San Pablo. After I read that now, I'm even more convinced they are somehow extraterrestrial. And they've come down here to get our young person's money by throwing psychedelic dances. And they're going to take all this wealth and go back to Mars and live it up. A dance concert with lights by the Midnight Supply Company. Admission is just $2, 8 to 12 p.m. That's the Great White Light presenting the Purple Earthquake, the Hastings Street Opera, and the Hades Blues Works, all at Maple Hall, Church Lane near San Pablo Avenue in San Pablo. And it should be a guess, and just watch. Music.

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0: 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It's a one-minute spot for the thugs.
1: What's bothering you right now?
2: 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People don't have the proper sense of
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2: Things
3: could go faster without using the safety valves, you know. They could make more money, so they just let the environment just get completely ruined.
2: I feel the flowers and crush them all and not even look at them. And if they put a dent in their car...
4: Honking, all the noise. Cars bug me because they seem to have control over the whole situation. People go around cars.
5: I can't breathe. I don't dig this town.
6: I don't always
4: feel suicidal. Well, I guess it bugs me the way hate sort of plays off of itself.
3: Everybody's going 60 miles an hour when the earth is traveling at the speed of light. I'd like to know where they're trying to get. I still believe in love. I still don't believe that people have forgotten that. I'm just really tired, you know.
0: The Fugs' new album, Golden Filth, is on Reprise, Records and Tapes.

0: Burbank, California. People often ask us why we chose to locate our Warner Brothers record company here in Burbank instead of in Hollywood or New York like other record companies. Well, we like to tell them about the friendly folk around these parts and our distinctive climate. Then we remind them about the plastic and the fact that we happen to be situated right over the world's largest and richest deposit of pure vinyl. We take this naturally perfect vinyl from the earth because no other vinyl is so ideally suited to the record manufacturing process. Warner Brothers records just have to sound better. So next time you're in the neighborhood, stop by. We'll be glad to show you things like Scully lathes, Acme degaussers, and Padis rectifiers. But most important, you'll have an opportunity to sample our world-famous vinyl. Next time your ears are thirsty, remember, Warner Brothers Records. It's the plastic.
1: 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Lovecraft. 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

0: there's an avalanche of rave reviews for The Jokers.
1: Stirring, disturbing, delightful, and devastating. Ingenious thriller. Devilishly witty, wickedly subtle. Brisk, brash, and breezy. That's what the New York Times says.
0: The Jokers successfully carry out their caper as brilliantly as the memorable heist in Rafifi and Top Cappy. Add Saturday Review.
1: Wild and outlandishly funny, says the New York Daily News.
0: Entertaining, taut, and surprising. The ultimate triumph of wild, untamed youth, says the New York Post.
1: The New Yorker magazine hails it as brilliant. The Jokers is a winner, an ace of a picture.
0: A hilarious, spine-tingling romp, says the Toronto Telegram.
1: Judith Crist of the Today Show applauds it as a movie about young swingers. Very intriguing, delightful. The Jokers are indeed jokers, and a lot of fun to watch.
0: Don't miss The Jokers in Technicolor from Universal.

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That's what the people up there, we want to be called long-haired Americans, so remember that in the future, you and your establishment friends.

0: And this newscast was a kick. 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The guy that works along with Clee Roberts on Saturday. And he said, well, he doesn't really know. He was referring to the councilman. What the councilman should know is that rats have already been in Beverly Hills for a long, long time because they love the hill country. They love things. They love trees. And they've been up there for a long, long while. So the rats have existed long before the hippies. Yes, speak out.
1: I understand that the so-called hippie is going to a warmer climate like San Diego and also New Mexico.
0: Yeah, they are a lot of the communal. They're going into a communal living in villages of their own sort. Very, very true. A lot of them are doing that little number. But I thought you'd like to pull up that story. You know, the hippies moving in Beverly Hills, everybody up in arms. The rats have been there for years, man. You kidding?

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And now, it's going to be a yearly TV show. Young men from 19 to 26 are the players. And the lottery pickers, they are the slayers. Some will be lucky. Their numbers will be high. But others will be violent and angry. They'll have to die.

0: this Saturday night in Pine Bluff for the first time at Heston Stadium, direct from the lodge of the Four Seasons, the Harlequin Vipers. 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
1: Los Angeles, a poodle turned stool pigeon when his mistress was arrested. Police say they arrested 20-year-old Patricia Lee Ransom and her companion, 24-year-old Leonard Rivers, when they spotted them driving a stolen car. Miss Ransom's poodle wore a blue and white sweater which yielded a partially smoked marijuana cigarette. Again, Los Angeles, a Hollywood man has given a new alibi for possession of drugs. Raleigh Bulling was arrested when he approached a bus depot locker containing $10,000 worth of pills. He told police he just wanted to mix it with chicken feed to increase egg production. He was booked for possessing dangerous drugs for sale. Victorville, actor John Drew Barrymore has been placed on 3 years probation on a narcotics conviction. The 34-year-old son of the late great profile was convicted of possessing equipment used for smoking marijuana, cigarette papers.

jobs, and I hope there's many more that I will. But just when everything is going fine and absolutely nothing is wrong, this funny little hedgehog's always around and

0: Tonight, the Buffalo Springfield blows your mind. 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
2: 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I'm Flo.
3: 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I'm Eddie.
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0: their first appearance at the Hollywood Bowl, KHJ proudly presents The Doors. 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Steppenwolf. Chambers Brothers. 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
1: Strange memories on this nervous night in Las Vegas. Has it been 5 years? Six? It seems like a lifetime. The kind of peak that never comes again. San Francisco in the middle 60s was a very special time and place to be a part of. But no explanation, no mix of words or music or memories can touch that sense of knowing that you were there and alive in that corner of time in the world. Whatever it meant. There was madness in any direction, at any hour. You could strike sparks anywhere. There was a fantastic universal sense that whatever we were doing was right, that we were winning. And that, I think, was the handle. That sense of inevitable victory over the forces of old and evil. Not in any mean or military sense. We didn't need that. Our energy would simply prevail. We had all the momentum. We were riding the crest of a high and beautiful wave. So now, less than 5 years later, you can go up on a steep hill in Las Vegas and look west. And with the right kind of eyes, you can almost see the high water mark. That place where the wave finally broke and rolled back.

Moon Man, the Space Monkey. I've been listening to the radio, and it's stuck on psychedelic size. Oh, it feels so good. I can only eat soup!

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1: Or has Paul pulled off a put-on? For over a week now, the switchboards and request lines here at Big Curl Radio have been buzzing with the question, is Paul McCartney of the Beatles dead

0: It wasn't until now. It is now.
1: Do you think that that's what New York needs? More rock spots?
0: Well, Art Dlugoff did it, and, you know, if he did it, he probably knows what he's doing. I don't know about New York, but, you know, I mean, the place did it, you know.
1: Well, judging from the crowds, you boys did it, too. And talking about audiences, what kind do you boys like most to work for?
0: One that's attentive and that, you know, basically likes what we're doing. It's a drag to perform for people who don't like you.
1: Well, I know the kids all across the country enjoy you, boys, and we've enjoyed having you with us today. The Birds.
0: Okay, yeah. It's been fun.

0: honey. Musical Mutiny is the greatest groove in musical history. A flick where everybody does their thing. And I mean everybody. The Iron Butterfly. With such hits as In a Gotta Da Vida. The Socko New Society Band. Up, Up and a Way Out. The Fantasy, the group from sunny Miami, all jamming together for a rock festival that is out of sight. Musical Mutiny is turned on, so don't you be left out of the in thing. The kids are coming from miles around, and by any way they can. The word is Musical Mutiny, so take over the streets, the parks, the theaters, but don't miss it. The hottest talent in America, all together in one action-packed motion picture. Folk songs in a setting you will never forget. Music, songs, and more music. The Fantastic Fantasy, the New Society Band, the Grit, and the incomparable, irreplaceable, fabulous Iron Butterfly. You must see it to believe it. And if you believe me, don't miss it. The whole big thing, Musical Mutiny.
1: But you still didn't tell me what the picture is all about.
0: Go away, kid. You bother me.
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0: Jim Madison.
1: Yeah, I'm afraid so. That's me, everybody. Good morning to you. Happy Sunday, everybody in the Washington area. 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

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It's the now sound. It's what's happening. That's why the Electric Prunes, Animals, Herman's Hermits, Paul Revere and the Raiders, Stones, the Seeds are all using the Vox Wah-Wah pedal, and it works with any amplifier. 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

There's a revolution going on at your record store. And here's the big hit sound that's making it happen, baby. Paul Revere and the Raiders featuring Mark Lindsay with the song that's happening all over the country. The hit that kicks off the excitement in their sensational new Columbia album, Revolution. And there's more, baby. Plenty more. Dig this. I Had a Dream, another out-and-out smash, and another reason why this is it. Paul Revere and the Raiders at their greatest. Revolution is out of sight. Tunes like Reno, Wanting You, Make It With Me, I Hear a Voice, and more. So right now, make the scene with the Raiders. It's Revolution by Paul.

Well, folks, here we are by the fireside, and you're about to listen to an album, and it's a story about all of us, you know, and there's three of us and our adventures for a year and a half. And, well, the House of Glass, man, it's like, it's self-explanatory. Okay, so we go from there, you know, like, that's the opening theme. We get to Born in the USA, oh, a piece of apple here. Man, and you see what that done to us, man. As men, you know, just messed us up. Once again, man, is like, it's about chicks, you know, how they get messed up. And then when you really wonder, yeah, it's everyone gets messed up. Well, you know, so we kind of devise in ourselves a way to straighten it out, and we come up with a means, you know, that's the next song. And you get straight, you know, you get straight. And... and come up with, do you remember? I'm reading these, you know. Do you remember? Because I forgot my story. Okay, do you remember? Which is a beautiful song because you've gotten straight, man. But you've been on the road too long. And so you want to see your woman, man. Now, you know, I don't care where everyone's at. Everyone's got a woman. So you really, you know, right into it. I want to see my baby. But when you come home, man, that woman is a scene, you know. Like some women are evil. And this was written about a chick that was a witch, man, because, like, someone came home and she was waiting for it and did her witchy trip. So, man, I got, you know, you have to straighten yourself out. So you go to passage 17. And, you know, you read into that a little bit. You know, Mr. Happy Glee is what happens after you see the passage. And then, guess I'll let you go. You get straight, you know, and a gorn, that's it, you know. We blow out all the stops. Quick thank you to Richie and Bill. Good night. Radio.

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Psychedelicized!

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0: Me too. I see Psychedelicizer playing Paul Jones again.
1: Paul Jones? I prefer Dave D, Dozebeak, Mick and Titch. I know them, you know.
0: Well, yes, you would.
1: Well, cheerio. I'll see you down the dilly.
0: Not if I see you first.

secret ceremony doesn't open until Wednesday, but already the advance word is that her performance is really something else. People are saying that her spine-chilling role is sure to be the most talked about of the year and probably will get her an Academy Award nomination. The talk has it that Mia

0: July. Don't miss Mia Farrow's newest and greatest Secret Ceremony, a universal release in Technicolor. It's twisted, it's fascinating, and it starts this Wednesday at the Regent Theater in Westwood. Secret Ceremony is suggested for mature audiences. Incidentally, because of the unusual ending, no one will be admitted during the last 12 minutes.
1: Wow, that's a new gimmick.
2: 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John Paul, Ringo, and I'd like to invite you to win a pair of tickets to KHJ's special opening night premiere of Yellow Submarine.
3: The Beatles battle the Blue Meanies in the full-length cartoon feature Yellow Submarine. 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European audiences are delighted, baffled, and amazed by it. And you can be there opening night to see for yourself as the guest of KHJ. It all starts Tuesday morning, and it's as simple as calling the boss line when you hear the subsurface. That sound can mean a pair of preview tickets to Yellow Submarine, November 13th. See this Beatles modern movie classic and win a copy of their next album. 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

0: This is Nice. Nice is three English guys who play their own kind of music with no compromises. They have a new album called Simply Nice, and it deserves a listen. There are two other Nice albums, too. Ars Longa Vita Brevis and The Thoughts of Emerald Stavjack. They're different from the new album, different from each other. But that's Nice, too. All three on Immediate Records and available at your record dealers right now.
1: 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Is that right? KSAN-FM in the city that God created, San Francisco, California. How cool you are.
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0: It's the Byrds. And now they're playing differently again. And they're looking for a new kind of America through their kind of music. And this is not a country music, and it's not a city music, but maybe it's an American kind of music. It's not a raucous, ego-trippy, I'm hipper than you are album, but more like an album that says, I'm lonely. Maybe it has to do with the mood of the nation.
1: The river flows, it flows to the sea.
0: Let the music roll and let the words flow on top of it. As if the music is the highway and the words are the rider. It's up to you. The album is called Ballad of Easy Rider. It's on Columbia Records.
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2: 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When we get to the end, you want to start all over again.
3: 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Stage Fright. The third album by The Band. Stage Fright, The Band, on Capitol.
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0: a symphony of sounds. And sounds. And sounds. And more sounds. All in the new Chad and Jeremy Columbias of Cabbages and Kings. It's the wildest, most way-out album you've ever heard. Highlighted by Chad and Jeremy's brilliant, biting commentary of today. Their original rock suite.
1: Overcrowded world, what happens now? Better pray to your gods.
0: This is really something else. Something you must hear from beginning to end. Chad and Jeremy's Rock Suite in five fantastic movements, plus Rest in Peace and many other great selections. All in Of Cabbages and Kings.
1: And each man fails to see the lessons on the page of history.
0: The new Chad and Jeremy on Columbia Records. 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

This Wednesday night at the Brookside, Dave Lynch and Leo Sheedy present Don Barber and the Dukes, just returned from their fantastic New England tour, together with a band all Syracuse is talking about, the Unbelievable Strangers. Enjoy continuous, uninterrupted dancing to Syracuse's best. Don Barber and the Dukes plus the Strangers. Admission this Wednesday night, only one dirty old dollar bill for four solid hours of the greatest music Syracuse has ever swung to. Don't forget, this Wednesday, July 21st, Don Barber and the Dukes plus the Strangers at the Brookside, Tobat Road in DeWitt, just off Erie Boulevard.

WHJ presents another exciting glimpse of a living legend in the making. The Summer of the Big Kahuna. The Big Kahuna's welcome at L.A. International Airport was gala indeed. The Boss Jocks broadcast the word of the Big Kahuna's arrival to all Los Angeles, and an excited throng gathered at Gate 82. Gary Mack, with many Tahitian dancers and drummers, assembled in front of the crowd inside the terminal building. The Jet Clipper touchdown. The passengers came toward the gate, constantly looking back over their shoulders. Then a feather-caped apparition electrified the audience as drums and dancers welcomed for the first time to Los Angeles in all his pristine glory, the Big Kahuna. Stay tuned to Boss Radio for another episode in the adventure.

0: A 24-year-old hippie mother who fatally stabbed her 2-year-old son with a broken wine bottle has been ruled legally insane at a sanity hearing in Denver. Authorities found Mrs. Carolyn Ann Method at a Denver hippie hangout last November. She was slumped near a bathtub where her slain baby was found. Psychiatrists testified Mrs. Method had said voices told her to kill her son. Other testimony indicated she was a regular user of drugs, including LSD.
1: Hi, this is Ian Anderson of Jethro Tull, and you're listening to the home of mind music, Psychedelicized.

0: 7 months ago, the youth of our nation discovered a new wonder drug, lysergic acid diethylamide, better known as LSD, through which they reached new heights. Students of America, hear me out. This could happen to you.
1: I got the hot dog up to my mouth again, and I was ready to bite, and the scream got louder. And it hit me. No, it couldn't be. And I looked down at the hot dog, and there was a face on him. Eyes, nose, a mouth. I had put the ketchup to where it looked like his hair. And he started telling me that I couldn't eat him. That he had a wife and 7 kids at home to support.
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0: The Family Dog will bring you this weekend. 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
1: What's up, baby?
2: Nothing's up. Nobody here but us monkeys.
1: So let's make some friends.
2: Yeah, let's make some of that new Kool-Aid punch.

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strolling about looking at the shops.

Hi, this is Ralph of the Blues Magoos. Now get great shakes in two new flavors, cherry vanilla and milk chocolate. Both turn milk into a rich, thick shake, so thick it stands up to a straw. Great shakes!

I look at the clock and I say, gee, I gotta get on time again. Time is so important in life, it's amazing. I'm just trying to preach the words to you, the words, not the worlds, but the words of life, because if you don't know what time it is, you don't know when to tune on the radio station. Well, you know, you gotta know what's happening. You gotta know what's hip and cosmic and right on. Sometimes therapeutic. 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

0: Maybe you thought beatniks were a purely American phenomenon. Not so, as we hear in this report from Charles P. Arno, ABC, Rome.
1: Just 100 yards down the street from our ABC office in Rome, the summer battle has been joined between Italian police and the great vacation influx of the young bearded and unwashed ones. Three times during the past 10 days, police have swooped down on foreign beatniks and swept them off the famous Spanish steps. A dozen Germans and Frenchmen who were found to be without means of support have been ordered to leave Italy. Rome businessmen in this area claim that the growing concentration of the unwashed beatniks around the Spanish steps cost them a lot of tourist business. Rome police say the beatniks mar the beauty of the Spanish steps, one of Italy's major tourist attractions. Charles B. Arno, ABC, Rome.
0: Just in from Vietnam, B-52 bombers have made another airstrike on suspected North Vietnamese positions in a demilitarized zone between North and South Vietnam. No details yet.
2: Oh, isn't that a little taste of something really wonderful happening, by the way. The 118th annual Edgar Allan Poe Electric Memorial Concert is going to be held this coming Saturday night at 8:30 until the wee small hours of the morning at Hullabaloo. And that's October the 7th, and it's going to be a memorial concert and breakfast with Steve Miller's blues band, the Kaleidoscope, the West Coast Branch, Taj Mahal, the W.C. Fields Memorial Electric String Band, Bluesberry Jam, and the Outlaw Blues Band, and it's going to be a real kicky thing. You want to be on hand for that on behalf of student mobilization to end the war in Vietnam. That'll be at the Hullabaloo.

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3: Hey, that's a bad scene, man. 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
2: I'm hip. I mean, I know.
3: Yeah, well, look, man, try this.
2: What?
3: Say ba.
2: Ba.
3: Ra.
2: Ra.
3: Coo.
2: Coo.
3: Da.
2: Da.
3: That's it, man. Now put it all together.
2: Baba, rah-rah, cuckoo, da-da.
3: Baba, rah-rah, cuckoo, da-da.
2: Yeah. Still not right, is it?
3: Well, it ain't Barracuda, man. But I think we got a hit record.

It all comes back again. It all comes back again. Everything you do returns.

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1: Radio London's exact position is 51 degrees 47.9 minutes north, 01 degree 20.55 minutes east.
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0: 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I saw you lift it out of the car.
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1: Yes, a Panasonic. It plays at home like it does in your car.
0: Sure it does. Empty your pockets. What's this?
1: The electric cucumbers. Huh? Tape cartridge. Huh? This unit plays 8-track cartridges.
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1: 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You use it to convert from 8-track tape to cassettes.
0: It plays cartridges, cassettes,
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0: Hot Rats is a new album on Bizarre Reprise. Now, we're not going to tell you who made it yet, because most people think that his music is ugly and too weird and wish to have nothing whatever to do with him and the crazed minority he represents, okay? You can see, if we tell you who made this Hot Rats album right off, you'd push the button to another station and that'd blow it. Okay, nevertheless, Hot Rats is really a good album. It has a lot of pictures all over it, and if you hold the outside cover, which is a pink infrared close-up of Miss Christine of the GTOs under a yellow light, it turns black and white mysteriously right there in your hand. Now, in spite of this fact, we feel it is imperative that you obtain Hot Rats. We hope that you will discover the work of this exciting composer, this daring arranger, this reasonably competent guitar player who must unfortunately remain anonymous during this commercial.
1: Hey everybody, this is Marty from the Ravelers and the Branch Estate, and you are listening to the home of my music, Psychedelicide.

psychedelicized. The final frontier. 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

0: 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It's time for the provocative, controversial Craig Torso Show.
1: And here he is, folks. Craig Torso.
2: Hi there.
3: Craig Torso is wonderful.
4: Yes, I'm kind of wonderful on it, but more of that later on the show today. The Bob Bent Experience. The Chamber Pot Man. Pearl Harbor and Lyndon Johnson. The Blow Wave Set. Tarzan Stripes. And introducing Johnny Hawk and the Pavement Oysters. We'd like to have more guests on the show, but unfortunately Bob Bent and the boys can't play any higher. That's the cue, a rave nui from Pearl.

0: moments ago. And now a word from our sponsor.
1: Fab.
0: Thank you, that's one of my favorite words.
2: Some LPs are tame, but this one is a thriller. Go out and buy it right away. LP Gorilla.
0: Yeah, Gorilla, a groovy LP on Freedom label, but not as groovy as I am.
2: Greg Torso is wonderful.
0: Next one, please.

0: No.
1: Oh. I'm sorry. And now in response to your millions of letters, which all seem to say the same old thing.
2: Craig Torso is wonderful.
1: It's nothing, but here's something just for you, Janet Snivel of 32 Cannabis Gardens, SE3. Get ready real soon, Janet. I'm singing only for you. The loveliness of Paris.
0: Oh, great.
1: Thank you very much. Seems somehow sadly gay. Thank you very much. Keep writing in those wonderful letters. The glory that was Rome is of another day. I've been terribly alone and forgotten in Manhattan. I'm going back to my city by the bay. That's all we have time for. With us in the studio, back from his fantastic tour of Central Europe, singing star Tarzan Stripe. Over Tarzan and say hello.
3: Hello, Craig.
1: Well, hello, Tarzan. Nice to have you on the Craig Torso show.
2: Craig Torso is wonderful.
1: Tell me, are you a regular listener?
3: Oh, yes, I'm quite regular, thank you, Craig, and I'm a real fan of your show. I've got a new record coming
1: well,
3: out.
1: Well, that's so all I wanted to hear, and that's all we have time record. For, Tarzan, so keep swinging.
3: Ball air.
1: That awful smell, darling.
4: Why don't you know it's new spray foul air?
1: Foul air?
4: Yes, wonderful new foul air. Quickly dispels perfume or floral smells and makes your home reek like a slaughterhouse.
1: You mean it's goodbye boring fresh air?
4: Mm-hmm. And it's only 17.11 in this attractive pack.
1: I rather like it. Foul air, I must remember that. What a marvellous Xmas present. Yes, foul air smells real good, but not as good as I do.
2: Craig Torso smells wonderful.
1: Oh, there goes that telephone again, and if I'm not mistaken, and I never am. Hello, this is Craig Torso. Who's that, please?
5: Mrs. Slater.
1: Have you got a first name?
5: Yes, Nora.
1: Oh, may I call you later? Oh. Tell me, what does your husband do?
5: He's doing it now.
1: Do you do anything other than being a housewife?
5: Oh,
1: thank you. Shut up. Thank you for coming on the show. Thanks for saying so many nice things about us. Now time for a real rocker from Johnny Hook and the Paper Oysters, written especially for the Great.

0: Jane used to say, on next week's show, the Spinal Curvatures, Sandy the Singing Gorilla, and a newie from Andy Stewart. So don't forget now, same time, same place, you've been listening to the Craig Chaucer Show, starring and introducing yours truly, Craig Chaucer. Don't forget, Craig Chaucer is really wonderful. Biceps for now.
1: Craig Chaucer was wonderful.
2: 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Both definitions are archaic word bull. Traffic is now. Four people, 11 songs, and 10 full pages of photographs. An album. New from United Artists Records. Traffic is different. It defines itself. Traffic. It drives.
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Another beer, tonight I'm gonna drink my tears. 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Go ask the maid if she heard what I said. 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Fellas, don't leave me tonight. 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Wretched Matilda's inside. 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Matilda, come back to me. 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My hands just start to shake again when you remember all the pain. 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You wanna beat her black and blue, but don't you do it, I beg of you. Matilda's come back to me. My hands remember all the years. 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Matilda's come back to me. 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Matilda's here, she's coming now. Mama, can you hear me yell? Your baby boy's gone back to hell. Matilda's come back to me. Charlie, champagne right away. I know you've been saving it for a holiday, but Matilda's come back to me. Go ask the maid if she heard what I said. Tell her to change the sheets on the bed. Matilda's come back to me. My friends, don't count on me no more. 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My sweet Matilda's here once more.

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1: Hi, everybody. This is Brett Champlin from Devil's Kitchen Band. Get psychedelicized. It's far out, man.

0: Question Mark and the Mysterians. They've scored again. And boys, hello. Welcome to the In Sound.
1: Hello, Harry.
0: Eddie, you boys have been doing a lot of touring. What kind of reaction have you received from the audiences?
1: We've done pretty good. The kids have liked us pretty well, yes.
0: Is there a particular kind of audience you prefer?
1: We love all our artists, no matter who it is. We like them all. Without them, we wouldn't be who we are now.
0: Right. Well, what can we look forward to in the future from you boys?
1: Well, we plan just to be ourselves, actually, and not try to imitate or copy anybody else. Our own original style and so forth.
0: Eddie, what would you call your sound?
1: Well, we have kind of like a heavy R&B sound, rhythm and blues. We do like a heavy sound beat in the background.
0: In the background, I hear our closing theme. So, my thanks for being with us, Question Mark and the Mysterious.
2: Well, thank you, Harry.

0: seat for me. Don't you steady. Yes, sir. Right, all free, sir. Don't you steady. Thank you, sir. Don't you steady.
1: Thank you.
0: Thank you, sir. Very much. Good night, sir. Don't you steady. Yes, sir. Yes, sir.

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Hello, this is Keith Moon of The Who here. Two new Great Shake Shake mix scenes. Great Shakes Milk Chocolate and Great Shakes Cherry Vanilla flavors. 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So thick, it stands up to a straw. Great Shake!

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0: Have you tried the HIS Weatherall jacket? It's a zip front poplin jacket, strictly styled for young guys. 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I like that. 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

0: Monkey to Moon Man. 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
1: Moon Man to Space Monkey Man. It's my radio. It's stuck. 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
0: 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Will Paul ever get back to his electric organ? Will George be reunited with his ticker tape machine? And Ringo, will he ever play the drums again? 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

this week's Pepsi Boss Battle winning band is the Page Five from Southgate High. Huh? They're going to be on Boss City with Boss Junk, Sam Riddle. Boss City, Saturday at 6 on TV 9. You dig it in beautiful color. Let's hear it for Southgate High, the Page Five. Go ahead, on.

0: Susie? Susie Speed Freak? This is the voice of your conscience, baby. I just want to check a couple of things out with you. Did you know that you've got 5 years to live if you start today using speed? Think of it. 5 years and it's all over. You've already spent maybe 9, 10, 11, maybe 12 years in school, and it was such a drag, wasn't it? Just think, in 5 years, it can all be over if you use speed. Start today.
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0: We dig!

Those are the hot deals for Honda, and they ain't kidding. 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
1: Yes. Hello.
2: Very delighted to be here.
3: Hello.
0: Do you feel your music is folk rock?
3: Oh, I guess folk rock would cover it. You know, I think that's a term that somebody made up. It's an after-the-fact thing, you know.
0: You have been using the string instruments more and more. What about the sitar, Tom?
3: We featured it on Turn Down Day. But I'm not delving into the sitar too deeply. It's something that I enjoyed the sound of and we fooled around with a little bit, but to really get to play the sitar, you have to practice just like the guitar and practice for 10 years and get into the whole raga mystic thing, you know. And it's not only your fingers, but it's your head.
0: How do you practice? Could you tell us, Don?
2: Well, it depends what we're practicing. If we're practicing a new song, it will be done pretty much out of our heads. Like Tom will have an idea and he'll say, Don, why don't you sing this part? And then he'll sing another part along with me, and then he'll tell Marty to sing another part, and we'll just see how it sounds.
0: How long does it take you to write a piece of music? For instance, how long did it take you to write Money to Burn?
2: The first two verses were written in about 5 minutes.
0: Are you serious, Don?
2: The bridge, we had to sit around and talk about for a while, so that was maybe a half hour. And the last verse was also about a half hour of sitting and talking.
0: How did you choose A Red Rubber Balloon, which has been such a hit? It was written by Paul Simon.
3: Well, Paul wrote this Red Rubber Balloon song along with Bruce Woodley of the Seekers. Some people call it Red Rubber Balloon by mistake sometimes. And I was drifting around Greenwich Village with very little to do, and they had a demo of this lying around somewhere. I heard it, and I really thought it was great. And so I knew the Circle had a session coming up in February, so we got together and fooled around with it, and that's what came out.
0: You are, the three of you, noted for your good grooming. How do you dare to be different when so many of these groups seem to go so far out?
3: Well, that's what we've noticed. They all go far out, you know, and it seems like the thing to do. Like, well, it'll get more bizarre, and you'll get further in, and longer hair, and bigger polka dots, you know.
0: Right.
3: And larger stripes.
0: Wider ties.
3: And a more surly attitude, and,
0: yes.
3: and don't take a bath for longer. So we figured that this is, like, no longer really important.
0: Marty, what do you think of the way girls are dressing today? Do you like the long hair, or do you prefer the short Sassoon cut? Do you like the mini skirts?
4: Oh, mini skirts. I like the mini skirts.
0: You do?
4: But I like long straight hair.
0: Do you agree, Don? You have any thoughts on it?
2: I think it's time that girls started getting short hair, because hair is something that, what do they call it, a vestigial organ, right?
0: Yes.
2: Something that's not used, right? And hair is, in the human race now, is, like, I guess when humans sort of first became humans from apes, hair was an important thing. It was like a protection,
4: warm.
2: Yeah. But hair is nothing now, and therefore I think it's time that hair started going.
3: So we should all go bald.
0: Well, I do want to thank you, the Circle, Don,
4: thank
0: Tom,
4: you.
0: And Marty.
3: Thank you.
4: Thank you.
3: Thank you.
4: Thank you.
3: Thank you.
4: Thank you.
3: Thank you.
4: Thank you.
3: Thank you. Goodbye.
4: Thank you.

0: course. Listen, with the great lineup already, Gary Lewis and the Chiffons and the Trolls and Chicken Man and the VIPs, it was announced yesterday to one of my very favorite groups in the whole wide world, The Mob, which scored so well at a recent appearance there, which has been tearing everybody up here at a Chicago club, and which will go to Detroit soon and then out to the coast. The Mob has been added to the big Gary Lewis concert tomorrow night. They're great. Have you seen them, Shel? Great. Just a great. It's a Las Vegas-type group. I tell you the truth. They're going to be very big. They just tear me up altogether. And that makes it doubly important for you to get your tickets. I'd do it today if I were you. And I am, you know.
1: This is Bruce Barthol of Country Joe and the Fish.
2: Hi there. This is David Bennett Cohen, originally from Country Joe and the Fish.
1: And you are listening to Psychedelicized, the home of mind music.
2: Psychedelicized.

0: 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Now playing.
1: One of the largest defensive
0: Head.
2: Hold it.
3: Where'd he go?
1: Whole phallic thing is happening. I mean, why don't we use plastic things? Millions!
4: Suck it,
0: big head. Now. Playing.
4: Now.

The supporters and detractors of LSD currently are at loggerheads and will probably remain that way interminably. We've attempted to objectively display both points of view. On the basis of the evidence, however, the answer to the LSD problem should be just about as obvious as the basic question: is this trip really necessary?

0: Now, do you know what 4-H is all about?
1: No, I don't believe I do.
0: Do you know what 4-H is all about?
2: No, I sure don't.
0: If you don't know what 4-H is all about, you better ask someone who does know. That shouldn't be hard. There are over 5 million kids in the 4-H today. Kids in big cities and small towns. Kids who live on farms and kids who have never seen a farm. Ask one of them what 4-H is all about. They'll

This is J. Allen Fowler, drummer for Alexander Rabbit and the Galaxies 4. You are listening to Mind Music Psychedelicized. So tune in, turn on, but don't change that channel.

0: this Saturday night, October 1st, see and hear in person The Many Moods of the Canoy. As you go and walk away. Saturday, October 1st, The Canoy at the Moorhead Armory.
1: I was born in Chicago, 1941.
0: Saturday, October 1st, the winner of the All-American Battle of the Bands, voted one of Minnesota's top groups for the Dino Day Saturday Night Shindig at the Moorhead Armory, this Saturday, October 1st, proudly presenting The Canoy. One of the Upper Midwest's finest blues bands, thrilling audiences in five states, The Many Moods of the Canoy come to the Moorhead Armory Saturday, October 1st, dancing 8:30 till midnight.
2: I've been a gambler.
0: See The Canoy this Saturday, Moorhead Armory, dancing 8:30 till midnight.
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2: 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And KSAN, as you well know, it's rated X. So watch out for your mind.

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0: out of sight, that's my flash on you, and that's love. It's 11:06 tonight in the Diamond Mine. The other night, man, we featured a perfectly matched pair of mustard-colored clothespins and an antique art dart complete with that love-in licorice leash. Tonight, I may just feature something that you just wouldn't believe, folks. I'm going to present a green football.
1: It's time to turn on the dream juice machine. And slip deeper into the glitter of the flower room of the Diamond Mine.
0: Oh, please turn on the dream juice dispenser a little bit louder and a little bit longer and a little bit stronger and let me slip into it.
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0: Hey guys, you know what the turtles are singing about? They're singing about marriage. You know, that little ceremony where you slip a ring on her finger and she slips one right through your fat nose. But don't let it blow your mind. At least not until you've seen that flick from 20th Century Fox, A Guide for the Married Man. You'll get the real lowdown on some basic facts of what's really happening in married life. So if you're thinking of being a dropout or just thinking single, don't make a move until you groove with Robert Morse, Walter Matthau, Inga Stevens, and a host of Mad Marred Swingers and A Guide for the Married Man in color. And all you birds, don't let your fellas see it alone. Suggest it for mature audiences.
1: Guide for the Married Man, now playing at the Crest Theater in Westwood. Weatherman says, clearing with a high of 75 degrees. They revised the forecast for Monterey if you're going to the Pop Festival. Overcast skies with a high today of 58.
2: Good evening, wrestling fans. This is Jerry Domphy at the Olympic Auditorium with All-Star Wrestling, along with my sidekick, Iron Mike McGrath.
3: I'm Iron Mike McGrath here, and,
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2: Excellent.
3: Other than that, I'll...

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1: This is the love crowd, right? 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Am I right? Let me hear you say yeah, man. All right. Loving you.
2: It's Otis Redding. You can see Otis Redding, Janis Joplin, the Mamas and Papas, Simon and Garfunkel, Jefferson Airplane, Ravi Shankar, and others in National General's Monterey Pop, now playing at the Fine Arts Theater of Beverly Hills.

0: fucking shoe. 14, 15 is the spot. Best in music is what you've got. Hey, Anthony and Tom. Hey, Anthony and Tom. Hey, Anthony and Tom. Hey, Anthony and
1: Dial 1450, darling.
0: For the most in rhythm.

0: I've been seeing a couple of things, but I can come out of it anytime I want to. 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All I ever have to do is snap my fingers, man.
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0: Well, you see, it's not working this time.

0: Hey, were you lucky enough to grab a brand new show that premiered last night on 50,000 watt KRLA? 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Involves subjects like love, transcendental meditation, survival, responsibilities, hang-ups, girl chasing, draft dodging. 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

0: 22 cruiser time from 1300.
1: Seattle wasn't ready for it, so it happened in Bellevue, a cool, sophisticated nightclub for Northwest young adults. It's called the Galaxy. This Friday and Saturday night, you're going to walk in and it'll hit you all at once. Plush carpeting, a gigantic iridescent black light mural. Friday night, it's the hip sounds of the West Coast natural gas. Saturday, the insistent drive of the right angle. It's where it's at for the 18 and over set. Action. Action from 8 o'clock till 12:30 in the Eastgate Shopping Center. The Galaxy.

0: Davy Jones of the Monkees. And now, from postcards received during the last 24 hours, here is the name of another KHJ Monkey Tripper.
1: Gary Isominger of Hollydale. Congratulations to you, Gary Isominger of Hollydale.
2: Every hour, the Boss Jocks announce another winning tripper. It could be you. Send your name and address on a postcard to Monkey Trip, Box 38130, Hollywood. When your name is called, it means you and a friend are along for the ride. And it's your chance to win one of four color TV sets. Enter now. Meet the Monkees and ride KHJ's dancing, singing, feasting, swinging. 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
3: 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I'm Dr. Happy Harry Cox, and you know, everything you know is wrong.
4: So long, Seekers!
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